0: Nostalgie. Nur die größten Songs.
1: I've heard people say that too much of anything is not good for you, baby. But I don't know about that. As many times as we've loved and we've shared love and made love, it doesn't seem to me like it's enough. It's just not enough, baby.

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1: 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But wait a minute, isn't this...
0: Yeah, yes it is.
1: But I thought the old lady dropped it into the ocean in the air.
0: Well, baby, I went down and got it for you.

Twitter, Kim Wilde here. I'm taking over for the next 30 minutes. It's time for the Kim Wilde 80s show. And Michael Jackson gets us going in style.

0: like a rainbow.
1: This is Kim Wilde bringing you some of my favourite songs from the 80s, right here on Nostalgie. Hey, Madonna for you, ever the unpredictable, but we wouldn't want her any other way.

Kim Wilde 80s Show on Nostalgie. The 80s not only had great music, but great movies too. Well, this lady's been known to make a couple of films, great ones too. It's Barbara Streisand.